So klingt das neue RMN Radio. 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Die coolsten Songs von gestern. Die ganzen Hits von heute. We were born to run away. Oh, oh, top down, no doubt. RMN Radio.

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And the feeling is laid back. 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

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I know I'll never forget that horrible sight. 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

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Sing it!